has gotten just unbelievably commercial, right? And people are starting to go a little bit crazy from it. They're completely bought into it. And it's been a hell of a ride. But now they're reaching a saturation point. They think, maybe they're getting to the end of this business of glitz and hype and you gotta have it. So we say, in effect, yeah, your instincts are right. For the first time in forever,

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Himself 6 years since. Another man even touched my head. He said, you get bumps the way I just do it. And he shaved my skull with a razor blade. He said, this will sting a little bit, but it's to make you know you come back home.

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And from the plantation to the revolution, we were singing freedom songs.

the airport road, a car passes and splash. 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Give up its wings to the earth. Well, there was a dread mixing mortar in the next yard. Who come and calm he hold a bird in his palm like fettered fruit. And how he throw the bird on a battle of bush. And how he throw it was to save it from a second death upon this radical road.

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See, the city is now a plantation. And we work in these offices of finance and advertising. These are the hives that we strive in. Working to give back what we earn. Same way some of us was working in the days of way back. Working in the sun, working in the fields, cutting cane, picking cotton, with just a whip to crack. Same way today, we toil in these theaters of capitalism. Some of us are slaves to these apparitions of wealth and debt.

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Cause I don't. Cause I'm a polar bear. I hates the man. I hates the man. I said, I hates the man. 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

0: 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You're sure some dumb fucking bear. Hey. You know why you hate the man? Because you don't shit in the woods. That's why. Why do you hate the man? What? Give that bear a hand. Yeah. It's called a bear hand. Yeah.
1: I hate the man.
0: I said, I hate that man. Why? That's right. I hate the man. I said, I hate that man.

curiosity killed the cat on a hot November's night. Curiosity killed the cat, barking dogs do bite.

And in the news today, a teenage boy was shot in a drive-by shooting while reading a book at his gate. Police say there was no motive for the shooting and that investigations have started.

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Now we're going to call it a banana republic. From where I stand, I can clearly see your tormented faces. How you must hate me. I wonder how many think of killing me, of assassinating their country's leader. But again, looking at you all, I see fear, passive fear, fear of death. No martyrs are among you. So I'm safe within the confines of the law to overtax you, underpay you, overwork you, police force you, bury you, black

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And I feel very safe. Very safe. Because I know no waiting on the Lord for save for no. But no Lord not going to come for save for no.

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1: Rock is quite a man about town, and there's one song in particular he

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0: label don't even bother me. 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
1: What do you think I do?
0: You do some tweaking? Tightening things up, I'm trying to level this as a record.

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1: What do you think I do? What do you think I do? What do you think I do?
0: I'm trying to level this as a record.